this, what would have been his birthday, born in 1942, the great Isaac Hayes. And I teased this song earlier, but can't celebrate it without playing it for you. Because Isaac Hayes was already a Stax songwriting giant back in the late 1960s, and he put out this incredible solo debut called Presenting Isaac Hayes. It was loose and jazzy, and it sold almost nothing. His solo career basically looked dead on arrival. But at the same time, Stax had a crisis in that year, 68. They lost their entire back catalog to Atlantic. That was just a litigious disaster. And Otis Redding, who was the label's cornerstone, had just passed away. So Stax was in desperate need of an enormous amount of new product very, very fast. And they put out a label-wide order. Everybody just start pressing albums immediately. So given total creative control, basically no one watching, Isaac Hayes cut an album in which he put four tracks, wildly against every rule of soul, R&B, popular music at the time, including an 18-minute version of By the Time I Get to Phoenix. All four of the tracks on this album, which later became known as Hot Buttered Soul, became enormous hits, but none quite like this one, which has been sampled oh so many times. His take on the Burt Bacharach Hal David classic, Walk On By. It's walking its way to you right now on Portland's Jazz Radio, KMHD.

The master himself, the great Isaac Hayes, on the day of his birth, born in 1942 in Tennessee. The number one A-side track from Hot Buttered Soul. It was Walk On By for you on Portland's Jazz Radio, KMHD 89.1 FM. And I'm Bree, and this is Taken Off, and we're taken back off. Back to New Jersey, back to Hackensack, back to Van Gelder's studio and the Blue Note label, and Alfred Lion doing the producing, Johnny Griffin at the lead. His last album that he would cut for the label, Sonny Clark on the keys, Paul Chambers on the bass, Kenny Dennis on the drums. The title track to The Congregation, from me to you on Portland's Jazz Radio, KMHD.

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Mulato Estake, Tezeta Anchi Ligi. Right before that, Johnny Griffin at the top with The Congregation. And you have come to the House of Jazz, Portland's Jazz Radio, your jazz radio, listener-supported KMHD. I'm Bree. This is Taken Off. Hanging out with you until 6 o'clock. And if you're cruising around in a car, you're ready to say goodbye to. 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They're coming back through performing September 12th at The Den, a recent cut from Papa's Boat. 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

based out of Cologne, the project led by producer and multi-instrumentalist Marvin Horsch, known as Gianni Brezzo. The sounds of Capture This from Tutto Passa on Portland's Jazz Radio, KMHD Jazz Without Boundaries. Beautiful sounds from Billy Higgins, Bahia, Bahia, Bahia. Dana and Alden at the top. From Papa's Boat, we heard Napa 86. You can catch them coming through September 12th at the Den. Details on the website for that show and all the jazzy, funky, groovy, lo-fi events going on in and around the Portland metro at kmhd.org/live events. And I'm Brian. This has been Taken Off, and it has been such a pleasure to spend the whole week with you. Have a beautiful Friday, a beautiful weekend. Derek's coming in with a beautiful wind down to help you do just that up next. And I'm going to leave you with an unusual private press. This one from Duke Ellington in a reflective mood. An album of songs he wrote for the Queen, Queen Elizabeth, after he met her in 1958, three extended works, including the Queen's suite, pressed into a single copy and sent to Buckingham Palace. The rest of us didn't get to hear it until long after he was gone, but oh, this is KMHD, where we expose all of the delicious secret tracks and compositions like this one from Duke Ellington and his orchestra, written for Queen Elizabeth in 1958, Sunset and the Mockingbird. To wrap up today's Taken Off on Portland's Jazz Radio, listener-supported KMHD.

Hello, my friend, and a good evening to you. This is Derek, and welcome. Welcome to the Wind Down. You made it through today, and it is time for you and I to kick back, relax, and enjoy 1 hour of pure jazz perfection together right here on Portland's Jazz Radio, KMHD Gresham, celebrating jazz without boundaries.

Okay, here we go. Time to ease into the evening. Thank you, Bree, for getting us through the afternoon stretch of this lovely Thursday. Good afternoon, I guess. Good evening. This one called Windward, as in the wind's blowing us that much closer to the weekend. Happy Thursday. I'm Derek. Got an hour together. Little Sven Wunder here, leading us towards a set that's going to begin with David Axelrod, that legendary producer and a sonic architect of what would become hip-hop. Going to hear his take on Vince Guaraldi's Cast Your Fate to the Wind. Speaking of wind, we'll follow that up with Guaraldi himself getting into his Latin bag, channeling some Mancini. And then we'll follow that up with some great bossa grooves from The Sound, Stan Getz. Got some 21st century goodness from Sessa. So you know what? Keep it locked to 89.1 FM. It's time for us to wind down, get you relaxed, feeling ready to just take it easy, hopefully, on this Thursday evening. This is KMHD, where we celebrate jazz in all of its glorious incarnations.

Hey, hey, my name is Derek, and you are listening to The Wind Down on this Thursday evening. Hello. First full set of the program hath been completed. We just heard Sessa. Raupa dos Mortos from the album Pequena Vertige. And Stan Getz offering up some beautiful bossa grooves, O Grande Amor, revisiting a tune he had done back in the 60s, early 60s. We heard him in the late 60s from Sweet Rain. Vince Guaraldi, his wonderful interpretation of Mancini's theme to the show Mr. Lucky, and David Axelrod began the program this evening, Cast Your Fate to the Wind from Heavy Axe. Well, how about some Miles Davis? We'll hear how a song can change so richly from artist to artist. We'll hear an instrumental version and then the vocal version of When Lights Are Low as we get closer to dusk. Miles Davis from Blue Haze will give us his take, and then Sarah Vaughan plus two and her vocal take. And it just seems like the other day where we were celebrating 100 years of Miles in May. And what a great time that was. Good news, we'll be doing the same thing in September, a month supreme, as we honor the legend John Coltrane throughout the month of September in honor of his 100th birthday. We'll be doing that on the air and out in the community, and you can find out all about the many events at kmhd.org. Check under live events. All right, off we go. Miles Davis coming at you on KMHD and The Wind Down.

KMHC Jazz Radio. It's the wind down. I wish it was this lovely when I talk to myself. I don't know about you, but I know when I talk to myself, it does not feel like Bill Evans. Bill Evans conversations with myself here, just you, just me, on 89.1 FM. Just heard Tina Brooks' title cut, True Blue, from that amazing tenor who did not record enough. Double shot of When Lights Are Low. We heard Sarah Vaughan, plus two, with the vocal version, and an instrumental take from the great Miles Davis from Blue Haze. All right, let's get into some modern sounds. We got some Mulatu Astatke kicking it with the Heliocentrics. But first, here comes a little Bully Ball surprise chef out of Melbourne, Australia, from their album Superb, dropping some Bully Ball as we head a little bit closer to the NBA. Speaking of Bully Ball. All right, my name's Derek, and we're celebrating jazz in the evening right here on 89.1 FM KMHD and The Wind Down.

Oh yeah, making it nice on a Thursday. We are easing into the evening, the tail end of the program. This is The Wind Down right here on listener-supported KMHT. And that was Masanori Ikeda and Takumi Kaneko's Sunset Reflection as we head closer to the sunset and dusk. That was from Coastlines, Beautiful Sounds out of Japan. We heard Mulatto Astatke, Ethio Jazz at its Zenith Cha-Cha. And Surprise Chef gave us Bully Ball from Superb. Will you stay safe, stay strong, keep listening to jazz, and don't touch that dial, because we're going to hear the beautiful intersection of jazz and Eastern cultures with Arrivals and Anaya. So I'm going to end with a couple more pieces of beautiful music from Japan. We'll hear Nostalgia of Island as Ocean Waves begin it. Tatsuro Yamashita from the album Pacific. And then Minoru Muraoka's Kanojo Aishita Sugaru. We'll end the program. I hope we can do this again next Monday in a different way, and I'll be on the air Saturday and Sunday from 2 until 6 with The Needle Drop, soundtracking your weekend afternoons. All right, you enjoy the heck out of this Thursday evening, and this is The Wind Down with Derek, signing off.

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2: Hello, world. Welcome back for episode 22 of Arrivals, a show where we transcend past and present vibes, spotlighting Asian and Asian American artists from all around the world, celebrating the contributions to this thing we

You already know. If you just joined, I am your host, Anaya. Right now, you're listening to Arrivals on 89.1 FM, KMHD Jazz Radio. We kicked off this last segment of music with another track from producer Uwets. That was the song Only You. This guy has some amazing content. Make sure to check out not only his Instagram production videos, but his music catalog as well. Next up, we heard from Chaz Bundick of Toro y Moi and Les Sins, and him teaming up with psych jazz duo The Matson 2 for the song JBS. So much originality and genuine talent intertwined into that one. Following that, we heard from LA-based producer SB mixing some of that Bobby Caldwell with a nice atmospheric island vibe for your ears. Real nice. Let's keep these vibes going with some more incredible music. Next up is a back-to-back from guitarist Justice Durr with his covers of Jasmine by Jai Paul and Don't Kill My Vibe. You might be able to recognize these two. Hope you enjoy.

Yes, yes. Welcome back to Arrivals. If you just joined in, you are right on time. I am your host, Anaya. This show is dedicated to spotlighting Asian and Asian American talent from all across the world, celebrating the intersection of Asian culture and jazz music. Recapping that last segment, we heard from Justice Durr with his unique covers of two great songs. We also heard from Kenichiro Nishihara and the Five Corners Quartet with the song Pup. Wrapping up right now is a funky blend of jazz and Asian culture. What you're hearing is Khmer Jazz Fusion with the song Sat Mahauri. Classic. Once again, I am your host, Anaya. It's a blessing getting to share this time with you. If you have any music recommendations you think might fit on Arrivals, send them through to the Instagram Arrivals Radio. In the meantime, let's get into some more vibes here on 89.1 KMHD, Portland's Jazz Radio.

Yes, yes. So much love and good vibes so far this episode. If you didn't know, this is Arrivals, spotlighting Asian and Asian American music from all across the world, celebrating jazz without boundaries and the intersection of Asian culture and jazz music. Once again, I am your host, Anaya. The song you just heard was the legendary Nujabes and his song, Spiritual State, RIP Forever. He really paved the way for a lot of sample-based hip-hop and definitely inspired an incredible generation of artists and producers to come. Just before that, we heard a duo of two of my favorite artists. That was FKJ and Toro y Moi with the song A Moment of Mystery.

0: halfway through the show. Hope you all are enjoying this time with me, your host, Anaya. Hope you've been picking up on the reciprocity and love this episode. Arrivals is a show where I feature Asian and Asian American artists, producers, and bands from all across the world. A little bit of past mixed with the present, and good vibes all around. The goal is to introduce you to some amazing talent through this show. Travel log for that last segment started off with the band Hi-Fi Set and the iconic track Sky Restaurant. Just after that, we heard from Yin Yin with their song Ha Pin. And slowing it down just before the second hour, we heard a wavy track called Shin Maiko from Ogawa and Tokoro. Got me wishing summer would stick around just a little longer. Definitely trying to keep these good vibes live with another hour of incredible music. Make sure to stick around. Once again, I am your host, Anaya. You're tuned into Arrivals here on 89.1 FM KMHD, Portland's Jazz Radio.
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Hello, hello again. Hope you are settling in to this episode so far. We've been jumping around time periods, countries, styles, and emotions. Once again, I am your host, Anaya. This is Arrivals Radio, celebrating Asian and Asian American artists and musicians in the jazz world. Some great music in that last segment. Kicking it off was Naoko Bushima with the smooth vocals on that funky 80s tune that is You Can Fly. Leading us right into Hitomi Toyama's song titled Rainy Driver. Next up, we brought back the artist Henri with her song Summer Whisper. Plenty more great music on the way. If you're just joining us once again, I am your host, Anaya. 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

0: Yes, yes. Welcome back to Arrivals. If you're just joining in, I am your host, Anaya. Arrivals is a show dedicated to celebrating the contributions of Asian and Asian American artists and musicians in the jazz community. Kicking off that last segment, we heard from artist Hiroshi Fujiwara with the duet titled A Song for Two. Something light and sweet to switch it up just a little bit. Just after that, we heard from Japanese composer-producer Ryuichi Sakamoto featuring vocalist Akiko Yano for the vivacious track titled I'll Be There. What's finishing up right now is DJ Mitsu The Beats with his track titled It's Time. Make sure to stick around. Plenty more music to ride out this hour of Arrivals. Once again, I am your host, Anaya, and you're tuned in to 89.1 KMHD Jazz Radio.
1: 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It's happening at the Aladdin Theater on September 16th. 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

thank you so much for pulling up to another episode of Arrivals. Yet again, another 2 hours of love and sonic discovery on this musical journey with you. Once again, I have been your host, Anaya, and you've been listening to Arrivals, the show where we celebrate the contributions from Asian and Asian American producers, musicians, and artists in the world of jazz. Kicking off this last segment was the artist Yotaro with the song Magic Tape. Some nice funky lo-fi to get you right. Following that, we heard from Freddie Kenny and Kenichiro Nishihara with the song Upton Woods. Love that song right there. And just after that, we heard from Tony Scott and the Indonesian All-Stars with the intricate track titled Danger Bali. A lot going on in that one, in the best of ways. We also heard the funky slap titled Vibration from Kimiko Kasai. One of those late night escapades soundtracks right there. As always, thank you for joining this episode of Arrivals. Gonna let this show ride out with some more great music. Make sure to keep it locked in here. A special thanks to KMHD, Mount Hood Community College, OPB, and as always, you. Once again, I have been your host, Anaya, and you've been tuned into Arrivals Radio. Peace.

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Yes, yes, welcome back to another episode of Lounging. I'm your host, Eddie Said, and I really appreciate y'all being here with me this evening. And, you know, I got a good show lined up. We haven't heard the program before, so, you know, it's a good blend of R&B, you know, some deep R&B cuts, new jazz, smooth jazz, maybe some soulful house here and there, some gospel. You know, just a lot of things just to kind of set the tone for you tonight. Yeah. Really excited to play these sounds for you and hope it can allow you to relax. Maybe you had a long day. But yeah. Let's go ahead and get into the first track of our show tonight. This track is called Lost Sight by Eloquent from his project titled Bedtime Stories 2. It's a vibe. So let's just get right into it. Once again, I am your host, Eddie Said. And you in the lounge. Yeah, we chilling. Enjoy.

You are tuned into Lounging, and I'm your host, Eddie Said. And man, every time I play that song, it's like, I think it makes you float. I swear, it's such a good track. Philadelphia, featuring Dwele, by Bahamadia. It was off of her album, BB Queen. Man, she's from Philly, you know, Dwele from Detroit. And, you know, Dwele is one of my favorite artists, so I play him often here on Lounging. And, I mean, he's, to me, I think he's very underrated. But a lot of y'all, if you listen in, if you know Dwele and who he is, you know, who he's worked with, I mean, his record speaks for itself. But, yeah, so prior to that, we play Ain't No Lovin' by the man Wayman Chisdale. Rest in peace to him. That is from his album Decisions. Wayman Chisdale was not only a great bass player, composer, he did some joints for SWV, but he also was a great NBA player, you know, really incredible. So he left his mark in many ways. And then prior to that, we played City Lights by DJ Harrison from Tales from the Old Dominion. I mean, you heard it. It's not, I mean, DJ Harrison always coming with some great sounds. Yeah, we're gonna keep it going. Up next, I've been listening to this guy recently, S Fidelity, Swiss producer, lives in Berlin, but this is from his Fidelity Radio Club record, and it's incredible. I would definitely check it out. This track is called Temptations. It's really good. It's a little bit more of when I talked about playing some like soulful house joints, it has more of that feeling to it, but the undertone is just very G, you know. It's really dope. So I hope y'all enjoy this one. Again, I'm your host, Eddie Said. This is Lounging. Thank you for being here. Thank you for listening. Yeah.

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Throughout the month of September, we celebrate John Coltrane's 100th birthday with events like Blue Train, played in its entirety by a band led by May Sun at the Aladdin Theater on September 16th. More information about that and other events at kmhd.org/amonthsupreme.

Yes, yes, welcome back. You're tuned in to Loungin', and I'm your host, Eddie Said, and man, we just came off some, I mean, I'm really a big fan of Kamal Williams and his work, and that project, Wu Hin, it's just really good, man. And that track, Hold On, featuring Lauren Faith, it just, I mean, the way that it flows, and, I mean, the way that he plays the keys is very lyrical, and yeah, the whole project is really incredible. I encourage you to take a listen to it. Prior to that, we play Rain Drip Soft featuring LIV, Live.E, and name that album is For Attention. For Attention. And then prior to that, we play Temptations by the man S Fidelity, from his Fidelity Radio Club album. Again, that whole project is incredible. So definitely take some time to check that out. Up next, though, we're gonna get into this track by Faith Evans called Reasons. This was recently sampled on Currency's new Pilot Talk 4, produced by Ski Beats, legendary producer. You know. But yeah, definitely excited to play this song. This is a deep, soulful R&B cut, you know, from her debut album, 90s R&B. Man, First Lady of Bad Boy. I mean, you know. So let's go ahead and get into this one. And then, you know, I encourage you to go listen to In the Currency Project too and hear how this track was repurposed. But yeah. I'm your host, Eddie Said, and you're tuned into Loungin'.

You're listening to Loungin', and I'm your host, Sadie Said. And man, what you just heard was Funky DL from his Life After Denison project. It's an instrumental version. I forget how I found him, but I found Funky DL late last year, early 2021. But his production is really, really dope. It's very, like, I don't know, I'm gonna say effervescent, but yeah, his projects are really dope. And I'm gonna play something from his Honey Pack. It's an instrumental project later on in the show, but yeah, just always very charismatic with his beats. I love that about his work. And prior to that, we played Brian Culberson from the trilogy Part One, Red. And of course, we kicked it off with Reasons by Faith Evans from her album self-titled Faith. Again, that project, that song Reasons, was sampled by Currency, produced by Ski Beats, Workers and Bosses. I mean, incredible hip-hop track. But the way that they repurposed this classic bonus track on her debut album, it's really incredible. Up next, we're gonna get into some Japanese jazz. This track's called White Clouds by Hiroshi Fukumura, and from the album Digging Victor. It's a compilation album, but this track is incredible. It's a long one, it's like 6 minutes, but it's really dope, man. It's really it's like, I mean, it's titled White Clouds, and it definitely has that feeling, you know, like it just being wrapped and bundled in the softness. So yeah, definitely enjoy this one. Again, you tuned in to Loungin', and I'm your host, Eddie Said, and thank you for kicking it with me and kicking it and listening and tuning in tonight. Definitely appreciate it.

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Yes, yes, welcome back. You are tuned into Lounging, and I'm your host, Eddie Said. And what you just heard was, man, that man Kiefer, he on the keys. Man, that was Memories of You from his album Happy Sad. Yeah, man, he's incredible. He does a lot of classes too. Anybody out there that plays instruments, well, specifically, you know, keyboard, piano, he does like online classes, you know, and I mean, shoot, I might have to take up some piano lessons. But no, he's so talented. I mean, his work is incredible. He has a track that he plays some chords on Drake's most recent project. So, you know, he's doing well, man, and he's very consistent. Excited to get into this next one. Like I was talking about earlier, Funky DL. This is called Daydream from the Honey Pack. It's like a 4-track instrumental project. And this track, Daydream, I mean, it sounds exactly like the title. So, you know, let's just go ahead and get into it. Yeah. This is, this is V-Steez and Funky DL. So, you know, a little collab thing. I'm your host, Eddie Said, and this is Lounging.

You are tuned in to Lounging, and I'm your host, Eddie Said, and what you just heard was Family by the RH Factor, and that's off of the album Distractions. Man, Roy Hargrove, incredible talent. Rest in peace to that brother, man. This whole album is impeccable. Highly encourage that you listen to the whole project. His trumpet playing is pretty legendary. Such a smoky sound, man. It's just, yeah, definitely missed that cat. Prior to that, we played Running Out the Clock, another one by Kiefer from his album Between Days, and of course kicked it off with Daydream by Funky DL. Up next, one of my favorite tracks from Wuhan by Kamal Williams. This is 1989, featuring Miguel Atwood Ferguson. Yeah. Hope y'all enjoying the show so far. Hope you're having a good evening. Always a good time to, you know, sit back, relax, reflect on the day. You know what I mean? So, yeah. Let's go ahead and keep it pushing.

saw you on the bus, you said hello with your eyes. Well, you did in my mind. By the way, you probably busy, but I'm outside right now. I just thought I would try. No, yeah, I saw the poster in July, but I heard the opening act supposed to be live. Would you do me a solid and put me on plus nine? I mean, hey,

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Thank you. 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Throughout the month of September, we celebrate John Coltrane's 100th birthday with events like Blue Train, played in its entirety by a band led by May Sun. It's happening at the Aladdin Theater on September 16th. More information about that and other events at kmhd.org/amonthsupreme.

Yes, yes, welcome back. What you just heard, man, Maxwell, Mellow Smooth, something, something. It's that's like one of my favorite versions of that song. Just the most ultimate, I don't even know. Sounds like honey. but yeah, such a great track, such a great version of something, something by the legend Maxwell. And prior to that, we played Guest List Etiquette by the homie Ivan Nav featuring Joyce Rice. And again, kick it off with that 1989 by Kamal Williams featuring Miguel Atwood Ferguson. Up next, I got another one from S Fidelity. This one's called Higher. Like I said, I was excited about this project, so I wanted to play a couple on this show tonight. And we got some more Roy Hargrove, got some SWV, some Old Case. Just keep it pushing, continue to relax, enjoy your night. If you're driving, drive safe. If you're kicking it at the crib, everybody, hope you're staying safe. Appreciate y'all listening. This is Lounging, and I'm your host, Eddie Said. Yeah.

I'm not so much of a you know, technical player myself, and probably not that much of a, you know, intellectual player as some other musicians. You know, my what I do is, you know, express. That's what I do.

You are tuned into Lounging, and I'm your host, Teddy Said. And man, what you just heard was a self-titled track. The name of that track is Lounging by Mecca 83 from Life Sketches 1 and 2. And I really just love the end of that track. You know, hearing that brother just exclaim, you know, how he plays and, you know, being vulnerable to compare himself to maybe, you know, being not as an intellectual of a player, but he plays with, you know, through a feeling. And I think that's really important. You know, I think in a lot of different creative fields, you know, you can get very analytical and lose that feeling. Not that being analytical isn't important, but, you know, there's these other parts that sometimes cut through a little bit more. And prior to that, we played Roy Hargrove, and I'm sure you'll notice it. Title of the track is All I Need, Mary J, Method Man. You know, it's really cool to hear this obviously very jazz forward version of that track. Obviously this is all interlinked, but it, you know, it's always cool to hear it put through that lens sonically. And again, played some more S Fidelity with his track Higher. Man, up next we're gonna go ahead and get into this track by SWV Sisters with Voices, and this track is called Soul Intact. And this is produced by Pharrell, one of his early productions. This is from their album New Beginning, and I should say Pharrell and Chad, the Neptunes. Yeah, so let's get into this. I think you're gonna really like it. You may have heard this before, but yeah, this track is incredible. And you know, got some other stuff to finish out the show for tonight. Again, I am your host, Eddie Said, and you are tuned in to Lounging. Appreciate y'all.

I see right. I see killer. See killer, hold on, please steal it. But if you just put your hand in mine.

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2: 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This is Sounds for Plant Lovers, a little bit of Don Blackman to warm it up. Heart's Desire off the self-titled release. Still on the way, music from Maki, the new one from Domi and J.D. Beck, Mount Kimby teaming up with King Krul, and we'll see what else we get into. Let's get into it. Sounds from Plant Lovers, let's go.

The sounds of Donald Byrd in the set. Doing It With Change makes you want to hustle off the essential Donald Byrd. As we switch gears, here's new sounds from King Krull with Mount Kimby off the record Cold Spring Faultless Youth. I like it. Let's listen together. It sounds for plant lovers.

sounds right here from the Meters doing The Look of Love. I like this one. Here's a band that I'm really digging. They're called Standing on the Corner. And I don't know how to describe their sound. You just gotta listen for yourself. This one's called Splitting Moonlight on Sounds for Plant Lovers.

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Choose your color. Let's paint and create this space together. What if imagination had a song, a tone, a melody? It might sound like

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Make sure to remind yourself that you are just as creative as they are destructive. Every time we sing a note, we build a new possibility, a new world. All right, children, here we go. Sing it with me.

Jametta Rose out of Los Angeles working her magic with somebody else's idea. As we switch gears, here's one of my favorite covers of a Stevie Wonder classic. And when you cover Stevie, you better come correct. And Gene Harris definitely did. I played this one a few times on this show, but I like it. Let's listen together. It sounds for plant lovers. KMHD.

So good. Once again, Gene Harris covering As. I mean, come on. So good. It's Anthony Valadez. Time for me to check out. I gotta go walk the dog. Have a great week. I'll be back on Monday. You can always catch me here on KMHD Monday through Thursdays, 11 to midnight, holding down Sounds for Plant Lovers. Lots of love to you. Have a good night, a good morning, a good weekend. Be safe. And I'll set a chair for you Monday night. All right? Peace. Oh, wait, before I head out, Ryan Porter, I'm going to play one more. I still have time for one more. This one's called The Instrumental Hip Hopper. The late, great Ryan Porter, who we lost this year. A true heavyweight, a great, off the Optimus release. With that being said, lots of love to you. Have a great night. Peace.

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Hello there, old friend. Good morning, and welcome to a new Friday here on planet Earth. You're tuned in to listener-supported KMHD, Jazz Without Boundaries. You're dealing with Blair Stapp as your host, and this is a show called The Morning Session. That was Finis Afrique with the track El Secreto de las Doce, a Madrid trio out of 1984. They built their sound out of instruments from every corner of the planet, and I hope you enjoyed that one. Up next is a absolutely perfect track, in my humble opinion. This is John Coltrane's Too Young to Go Steady, off his 1963 album, Ballads. The quartet had never played it before walking into the studio, ran it once, and recorded it in a single take. I hope it makes this early Friday morning a little easier here on KMHD.

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You're tuned in to listener-supported KMHD, Portland's Jazz Radio. This is the morning session. My name is Blair. I'm reporting live from planet Earth, where we haven't yet found a good reason to stop listening to music. Let's talk about it. We just heard Hold Me Tight by Johnny Nash. Ahead of that was the title track off of his 1980 album, Peaceful Heart, Gentle Spirit. That was Chico Freeman. We also heard Marion Brown with November Cotton Flower, as well as Jack Wilson on a beautiful track called Some Time Ago. Coming up next, we've got a tune that I feel like is a perfect soundtrack for just coming into yourself and realizing that the whole world is laying at your feet and there's just so much beauty in the world. This is Dizzy Gillespie with a track called High on a Cloud, featuring James Moody on tenor. Go get yours out there. This is Kane.

Good morning, gorgeous. Welcome in. This is KMHD, where we celebrate jazz without boundaries. My name is Blair Stapp, and you are listening to The Morning Session. We just heard from Argentinian composer Angel Pochogatti with To My Love off the 1977 album I Make It. Before that was Grant Green covering the Jackson 5 with Never Can Say Goodbye. Bobby Timmons and The Telephone Song was right behind that, and that was off of his 1965 record Chicken and Dumplings. And we started all off with Dizzy Gillespie featuring James Moody on tenor sax with the track High on a Cloud. And I'm high on a cloud right now. With what? Gratitude. I am so grateful to anyone who's out there listening right now. I gotta take a moment to say thanks. KMHD wouldn't last a day without our listeners. 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Can you dial on a touchscreen? Is it still called dialing if it's all one screen? That's not what I'm talking about. It's not important. Anyway, we're going to move on and talk about the next song coming up. This is something I like to do every so often on this show, serve you a big helping of some earnest and funky flute. Here's Joe Thomas with a tune called Chili Con Carmen off his 1972 record, Joy of Cookin', here on KMHD.

TGIF. It is Friday. Do you know what you want in this life? Don't worry, you're already on the right path because you are tuned in to KMHD, Portland's Jazz Radio, and this is the morning session. Yes, you are exactly where you should be. We just listened to Ramsey Lewis's take on the Beatles' Dear Prudence off his 1968 record Mother Nature's Son, which is a full album of White Album covers produced by the one, the only, Charles Stepney. Before that was Song of Praise from the Lightmen Plus One, the Houston band led by drummer and activist Bubba Thomas, off their record, their 1971 record, Fancy Pants. And we started off that set with flautist Joe Thomas's Chili Con Carmen, a funky little groove off his 1972 record, The Joy of Cookin'. Coming up, I've got something very, very smooth. This is a tune called Silken Sea by Sass. A mid-70s San Francisco funk group. While you're listening, I want you to try to think of the next thing you have to look forward to. It could even be just a really comfy chair. Set your imagination free here on KMHD.

0: 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You have found me here on The Morning Session. My name is Blair Stapp, and I'm here to remind you that it is a gentle little miracle every time we get another morning here on planet Earth. The music helps us remember that. Speaking of which, you just heard Cannonball Adderley with I've Told Every Little Star off his 1959 record Cannonball Takes Charge, featuring Wynton Kelly on piano. Before that was Billy Taylor's take on Blue Moon, as well as harpist Dorothy Ashby's own tune Just Had to Tell Somebody, that was off her 1969 album Dorothy's Harp. And we opened up that set with Sass's Silken Sea, a mid-70s San Francisco funk single. All right, my buddies, I will be right back after this brief message.
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0: All right, it is time for your dose of 3.5 minutes of pure bebop sweetness. This is Charlie Parker's take on Star Eyes, here on KMHD, Portland's Jazz Radio.

Hey, there you are. I've been looking everywhere for you. Come on down. The water's fine. The jazz is fine. This is KMHD, Portland's Jazz Radio. My name's Blair Stapp, and I have a funny feeling that something really good is about to happen. And you showed up right on time, for this is the morning session. You just heard Charlie Rouse and Julius Watkins with Linda Delia. Before that was a tune called Kafela from South African guitarist Alan Kwela. And we started off that set with the Jazz Crusaders with Ontem Anoche, a Claire Fisher composition off of their 1965 record Chili Con Sol. Coming up, I've got something that's pretty special. This is a sound that almost disappeared from planet Earth. This is Max Silla playing La Flûte des Mornes, the bamboo flute tradition of Martinique's hillside farmers nearly died out before he brought it back. A little treasure for you here on KMHD, where we celebrate jazz without boundaries.

You're listening to KMHD, where we celebrate jazz without boundaries, and we have fun on Fridays as well. That was a tune called Quiet Village by Odell Brown, the man who, fun fact, co-wrote Sexual Healing by Marvin Gaye. Small world we're living in. Ahead of that was a personal favorite of mine. I hope you enjoyed it. That was Honeycomb with Want Ads, the hit off their album Sweet Replies, which was recorded in Detroit in 1969. And we opened up that set with, why not, 7 minutes of traditional bamboo flute playing from the West Indies by Max Silla. Friday surprises all lined up for you. I really hope you enjoyed that set. But unfortunately, it is the tippity bottom of today's show. I'm going to leave you with one last song. But before then, some good advice for you to stay right where you are, because Rev Shines is stepping in with today's good news at 8 a.m. And it is 45 Friday, my favorite day of the week. And it's our reward for making it to the weekend. So stay put. You are in for a treat. But yes, one last treat for me, but really it's from

Queen takes in the studio. It's her take on Fool on the Hill. Happy Friday, everybody.

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Good morning. This is Rev Shines. You're now tuned in to Today's Good News. Weekday mornings, 8 to 10 a.m., giving you good music, good energy, so you can have a good morning. It's none other than Jake One on the beat. Let's go ahead and get started. Hey, before we get started, though, huge shout out to Blair Stapp, keeping us going, getting us going with that morning session love. Always feels good waking up with that, those amazing tunes, as we transition on into good news for you. I am Rev Shines. It is Friday, and I'm going to get things kicked into gear like this. Cesar Frazier from his album 75. This is Mighty Mouse. And that's how I want you to feel moving through this Friday. Mighty, ready for the weekend. This is Today's Good News on KMHD. We celebrate jazz without boundaries. Happy Friday. Yeah.

lovely groove being laid down by the one and only Johnny Hammond from his album Gambler's Life. This is Starborn on this Friday on KMHD. Incredible production from the Mizell brothers here. You're hearing Wawa Watson on guitar, Henry Franklin on bass, Harvey Mason on drums, Jerry Peters on keys. Incredible sounds to get you going on this Friday, get you excited about this Friday. Right before this, we started off the show this morning with Caesar Frazier off his album 75. We heard Mighty Mouse. And I hope you woke up feeling mighty today, ready to give it one last go before you have a couple days to just be set free on the weekend. Going to be giving some tickets away in this hour to go see Earth, Wind & Fire. That's a sold-out show out at Edgefield. Stick around for that. Not sure when I'm going to do it yet, but stay tuned. I'm going to give away a pair to a lucky winner. If you need help figuring out any other plans to do this weekend, head over to kmhd.org, click our live calendar there. Lots of good stuff lined up for you to do over the weekend. We also have playlists, archive shows, and our favorite feature, Record Store Rundown, where each month we pick a record store to put you up on. This month we have Everyday Music, and they have given us an incredible batch of records to share with you throughout the month. And on that note, I think I'm going to get into one of said records right now from a group called Butcher Brown out of Virginia. And sometime in the middle of last year, they put out a record called Letters from the Atlantic. And right now, we're going to get into one from that called Ibiza. I want you to channel those weekend vacation vibes, if you will. It's all fun from here on out. My name is Rev Shines. This is today's good news on KMHD, where we celebrate jazz without boundaries. Happy Friday.

Ooh, classic material right there. Paul Chambers on bass, Art Taylor on drums, Tommy Flanagan on piano, all being led by the great John Coltrane on tenor sax from the album Giant Steps. This is Cousin Mary right here on KMHD. We celebrate jazz without boundaries. And speaking of celebrating, starting next month, we'll be celebrating the man John Coltrane all month long with our special events and programming that we have deemed a month supreme. Shout out to Blair Stapp for the clever name there. And if you want to know more about that, you can head over to kmhd.org/a-month-supreme and find out everything that we got going on over there. But enough about that. It's all about what you and I, we got going on right here, right now. Friday vibes here for you on today's good news. I'm your host, Reb Shines. You know, usually on Fridays I do a thing called 45 Friday in the 9 o'clock hour, but I have a little bit of a revamped version that I'm going to do. Something special Friday. The vibes are going to be right, but I'm going to switch it up a little bit. You'll hear more about that starting at 9. Also, still to come, some great tickets to give away for the Earth, Wind, and Fire show happening September 5th over at Edgefield. That is a sold-out show, and I've got a pair to give away to one lucky winner. But since we're kind of on that straight ahead standard tip, I'm going to keep on with that right now and get into one originally written and performed by the great trumpet player Lee Morgan. We're going to hear the Sidewinder, redone here by flautist Bobby Humphrey from her Blue Note LP of 1971, Flute In, right here on KMHD, Portland's Jazz Radio, where we celebrate jazz without boundaries. I am Rev Shines, and this is today's good news. Happy Friday.

0: You're hearing a cast of all-star Jamaican musicians being led by American guitarist Eric Gale on a project called Negril. From the album of the same title, we're listening to East Side, West Side right here on this Friday morning on KMHD. This is today's good news. My name is Rev Shines, choosing the cuts for you to get through this Friday. Right before this, we heard some Brazilian sounds from Jose Mauro with Apocalypse. We started this set off with Bobby Humphrey taking on the Lee Morgan classic, The Sidewinder. And I hope you don't have to do any sidewinding today. Hope you can keep it straightforward on this Friday. Just keep your eyes on the prize known as the weekend. Feeling good so far. Hope the same for you. Appreciate you just waking up this morning and getting things going with me here on today's good news. I think we're got an incredible weekend in store here in Portland. Some lovely weather ahead. I think it's going to be in the upper 70s, maybe touching low 80s, but perfection if you ask me. Good time to make some outdoor plans, especially as we approach this end of summertime, you know. Kids are going back to school soon. It's like, get it in while you can. Just like we are right here together on KMHD. I got some tickets to give away here in a minute to an incredible show. So keep it locked right here to today's good news on KMHD, where we celebrate jazz without boundaries.
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0: My name is Rev Shines. You're tuned into today's good news on KMHD, and you know what? I am feeling generous right now on this Friday. I'm feeling so good about being here at the end of the week, getting into this weekend. Got some great plans for this weekend, but I'm also thinking about next weekend, where we have an incredible show coming here at to the Edgefield out in Gresham, Troutdale, actually, excuse me, to be exact. September 5th, Earth, Wind, and Fire playing live at Edgefield. An incredible place to see a show. It's going to be outside on the lawn. The show is sold out, but right now I have got a pair of tickets to give away to the fifth caller to hit me at 503-445-1899. And on that tip, we're going to get into one from Earth, Wind, and Fire now, just to get into the spirit. Matter of fact, it's from their album Spirit, and it's called On Your Face. Again, fifth caller to hit me at 503-445-1899. You're going to get a pair of tickets to see Earth, Wind, and Fire September

And we have a winner for the tickets on September 5th to see Earth, Wind & Fire at Edgefield. Congratulations to Katie. And shout out to everybody that called in and tried. Keep trying. You'll get it one of these days. Enjoy the vibes of Earth, Wind & Fire on your face right here on KMHD.

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0: beat. We're gonna get into it right now. Just like this.
1: Oh yes, I am beyond excited, beyond thrilled to present to you what I'm about to. Normally on Friday, we do the 45 Friday at 9 a.m., but today we're gonna talk about a different kind of single. With the 45s, they're all usually shortened versions of songs that are made for radio, but today we're gonna get into 12-inch singles that are extended for the club. And to think about it, all of the artists that I'm gonna play here in this hour are artists that got their start doing like hard bop and into soul jazz, and then eventually got into this kind of funk disco sound in the mid 70s into the 80s. And we're gonna keep the vibes high all hour and get it started off with Donald Byrd in 125th Street, NYC. Collaboration with Isaac Hayes and a whole bunch of other great artists from the album Love Bird. We're going to set it off right now with Love Has Come Around on this 12-inch Friday, funky Friday, if you will. My name is Rev Shines. You're tuned into KMHD, where we celebrate jazz without boundaries. Enjoy. Happy Friday.

You're hearing the saxophone of Sonny Stitt with the funk disco banger off his album Never Can Say Goodbye. This is Fast Eddie right here on KMHD, where we celebrate jazz without boundaries. I'm Rev Shines. This is today's good news. And the good news for you on this Friday is I'm going to keep these vibes going throughout the hour. You know, we normally do 45 Friday in this 9 a.m. hour, but today I decided to switch it up, get more into the 12-inch tip, another kind of single. Like I said earlier, in these mid-70s, late-70s, into the early 80s years, a lot of these artists who were doing the straight jazz, doing the bebop, doing the soul jazz, eventually got into these disco funk songs, and I guess they just wanted to be included in people having fun in the club. It reminds me of hip-hop a bit, and hip-hop went through this time where a lot of artists felt sometimes pressure to produce a single, a hot track, you know, if you will, a club song, a banger, a dance track. And it'd be interesting to go through these jazz artists and talk to them and ask them, is this more like a voluntary thing or were they feeling pressure from labels? Either way, it gave us an incredible lane of music to be able to incorporate into, as a DJ, to incorporate these kind of songs into normal sets is really a plus. To be able to play a Sonny Stitt, or just like what we heard before that from Charles Erlin coming to you live, and we started it off with Donald Byrd's Love Has Come Around. It feels good to be able to slip the jazz cats into those type of sets, because hey, they deserve that kind of love too. Speaking of love, I'm sending it to you over these airwaves right now on this funky Friday that we're doing here on Today's Good News. And to keep it moving along, even Hugh Masekela was bit by this disco funk bug. And in 1975, he made a single, a one-sided 12-inch, nothing on the B-side, under the name The Disco Kid. We're going to check it out right here on KMHD, where we celebrate jazz without boundaries. My name is Rev Shines, and this is Today's Good News. Let's

Voodoo Records LP, I Hear a Symphony. That's Hank Crawford on sax with I'll Move You No Mountain right here on this Funky Friday on Today's Good News on KMHD. That's Portland's Jazz Radio. Yes, jazz. All jazz artists doing that funky disco thing in this 9 a.m. hour. This one, quite possibly the best disco jazz album ever made. Incredible lineup, typical Kudu CTI Records lineup. Bob James doing some arrangements, you know the deal. Right before this, we heard Brazilian jazz legend Diodato from his album Love Island with Whistle Bump. And we started the set off with Hugh Masekela going under the moniker The Disco Kid with, I guess, his theme song just called The Disco Kid, a one-sided 12-inch disco extravaganza hitting you for these Friday vibes right now on KMHD. And as we talk about these jazz artists doing the disco thing, well, we would be remiss if we didn't talk about the vibe master himself, maybe the king of this disco jazz thing, by the name of Roy Ayers. And one of his songs that has become so iconic and has really stood the test of time since the time it was released in the 70s all the way up until now, you can still hear DJs getting it with this one. It's entitled Running Away, and right now we're going to hear the long version. There's a whole section in this song that does not appear on the album, sampled by A Tribe Called Quest for a Description of a Fool. It's Roy Ayers' Ubiquity with Running Away, right here on KMHD, where we celebrate jazz without boundaries in a funky Friday kind of way.

0: That's violinist Michael White from his album White Night with So Good to Me, Your Love. Part of this Funky Friday I'm putting down for you here on Today's Good News. My name is Rev Shines. And once again, normally in this hour, I'm doing the 45 Friday thing. But today it felt like, you know what? I want to touch on this disco lane that all of these jazz cats went into the mid-70s, into the 80s. I think they just wanted to be included in the fun that everybody was having in the clubs. Feels good to have one of those records, right? Everybody dancing, moving around, partying to what you put out there. I get a little taste of it as a DJ, but just imagine actually making these songs that you watch crowds of people go crazy over. Just like they probably did to the one before this by Lonnie Liston Smith. It was Space Princess from his album Love is the Answer. We heard the special disco version on 12-inch, though. Before that, we heard Eddie Henderson with Cyclops. And we started the set off with the classic, maybe one of the most classic of them all, Roy Ayers' Ubiquity, Running Away, the 12-inch version of that. And that's another thing, you know, we talk about the 45s. They're often shortened for radio, so it can be short and concise, whereas the disco versions are lengthened for the club so that people can just keep on going to that groove. And you and I are going to keep on going to the groove right after this on KMHD.
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0: Well, my name is Rev Shines, and this is Today's Good News here on KMHD. Appreciate you kicking it with me here on this Friday. We are already almost out of time in this 9 a.m. hour, but we got a whole hour together still starting at 10 a.m. Just giving you that funky, groovy stuff to kind of get you ready for the weekend. Maybe start thinking about your outfits. What are you going to step out in tonight, tomorrow night? Or maybe you're just going to hang at home and do a little rest and recharge. That's great, too. Well, I got a versatile one here that should suit all of us, no matter what our intentions are for the next few minutes. It's Herbie Hancock from his album Monster with Stars in Your Eyes, right here on KMHD, Portland's Jazz Radio.

KMHD, where we celebrate jazz without boundaries. My name is Rev Shines. Thanks for riding along with me on this funky version of today's good news. In this hour, we heard artists like Hank Crawford, Sonny Stitt, Charles Erland, Eddie Henderson, Michael White, all on the disco tip, all artists that made their name as straight up jazz artists and eventually evolved into funk artists, or maybe they just took a little sidestep, a little break to make party records. I'm here for it. I love collecting these joints. You listen to the sound of Herbie Hancock right now with Stars in Your Eyes. Another one, this never gets old. Makes everybody feel good, and often to the surprise of people that this is a Herbie Hancock song. I've had a lot of fun playing these joints for you. Maybe we'll do this again soon. There is a vast pool of these disco jazz gems out there for us to enjoy. And as I close out the hour, I'm going to get into one that back in the day you could hear DJs like Larry Levan and David Mancuso rocking parties in New York City to the sounds of Idris Muhammad from his album Turn This Mother Out. This one's called Could Heaven Ever Be Like This? And I'm going to say peace and love for now for today's good news. But stick around. You and I got a whole hour coming up starting at 10. And this is KMHD, Portland's Jazz Radio, where we celebrate jazz without boundaries.

That's Prince Lasha on sax, featuring Herbie Hancock on keys from the 1981 LP Inside Story. This is Quadwo Safari, right here on KMHD, where we celebrate jazz without boundaries. Happy Friday to you. I am Rev Shines. I am your host in this 10 a.m. hour. I'm really excited about all the music that we have. We heard some nice straight stuff there from an incredible lineup, but we're going to switch it up right now. And speaking of switching it up, I'm going to get into one from an artist by the name of Kevin Moore. And we're going to hear something from his debut album of 1980, Rainmaker. But Kevin Moore would not come out with another album until 1994, where he would reemerge as Keb Moe. But right now, we're going to hear him in his early days as Kevin Moore with Speak Your Mind. Right here on KMHD, where we celebrate jazz without boundaries. Happy Friday to you.

0: That's Odin Pope on sax, Eddie Green on piano, Sherman Ferguson on drums, Tyrone Brown on bass, also known as Catalyst. From their 1974 LP, Unity, this is Shorter Street, paying homage to one of the greatest, Wayne Shorter. Speaking of homage, before this we heard Thelonious Monk playing homage to Duke Ellington on Caravan. Before that, Soul Supreme paying homage to Tribe Called Quest on Benita Applebum, Daylight. And we started this set off with Keb Moe, before he was Keb Moe, back when he was Kevin Moore. From his album Rainmaker, we heard Speak Your Mind. Right here on KMHD, where we celebrate jazz without boundaries. My name is Rev Shines. I am your host in this 10 a.m. hour, trying to get to all the areas of this Jazz Without Boundaries territory. If you like that and you want more, keep it locked right here to Portland's Jazz Radio, KMHD.
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0: 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And right about now, I'm going to take a little trip to France to hear some, I guess let's call it spiritual jazz, from an artist by the name of K.R. Negati. 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And you're hearing it right here on Portland's Jazz Radio, KMHD. We celebrate jazz without boundaries. Hope you're having an incredible Friday. I'm here to do the best I can to make it as good as possible. Thanks for being tuned in. I'll be back in just a minute with more.

0: MHD, Portland's Jazz Radio, where we celebrate jazz without boundaries. And right now, you're hearing some sounds out of Germany from Gustave Hornage, playing every instrument on this one, a one-man band going under the name Organic Pulse Ensemble, from his 2024 LP Ad Hoc. This one's called Running Out. Time is running out on us here, you and I, on this Friday. But don't worry, so much good music to come from Alex Newman in the new format right after this. Right before Organic Pulse Ensemble, we heard Philip, Koren, and Legacy from their album African Skies. We heard Kilimanjaro. Ahead of that, Phil Upchurch with some help from Charles Stepney on You Wouldn't, You Couldn't Be True. We started this set off with Spiritual Jazz out of France from K.R. Nagati with De Lorion, Au Lorion. It's all happening right here on KMHD. We got a little bit of time left, so keep it locked right here for more Jazz Without Boundaries.
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0: My name is Rev Shines. I've been riding around here with you since 8 a.m. Very much appreciate you putting your trust into me to give you the sounds that you need to get through the day and have an incredible Friday, because the weekend is right there on the horizon. I hope you got some fun things planned. If you need help with that, head over to kmhd.org. Check out our live calendar there and everything else that we have to offer you in the world of Jazz Without Boundaries. But everything does come to an end. All good times do. And I've personally had a great time being here with you all morning. But as we drift off into this Friday, we got some great weather happening here in Portland. So in honor of that, I'm going to get into one from a UK trio by the name of The Peddlers. And from their album, Three in a Cell, this is On a Clear Day, You Can See Forever. So get out there and go see forever. And I'm going to say peace and love until Monday. I'm Rev Shines. Stay tuned for the new format with Alex Newman right here on KMHD.

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0: 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Right here on Portland's Jazz Radio, KMHD, Jazz Without Boundaries. Here we go. Hello. Happy Friday. Thanks to Rev, another fantastic block of songs. On today's new format with me, Alex, we're going to hear a little bit from Art Farmer, Count Basie, some Lonnie Smith, and some new sounds from Adrian Young at the 12 o'clock hour, and a whole bunch more starting off just like this.

0: this day back in 1904, 122 years ago. That was William James Basie, better known as Count Basie, doing a song entitled "Lil Darlin'." In front of that, we heard from Art Farmer with his twin brother Addison Farmer on the bass, both of them born 98 years ago from Farmer's Market. That was reminiscing. And we also heard Art Farmer along with Kenny Burrell, Gene Ammons, a tune entitled "Funky."
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0: Alex here on the new format. So we just heard two different birthday celebrations. Let's get into one more. This is from a little bit of an unheralded figure in the world of jazz. It's the drummer Joe Dukes. And it's interesting, I've heard several drummers actually call out Joe Dukes as somebody who was very influential to them. And I heard an interview recently with Ralph Johnson from Earth, Wind, and Fire, who are coming to town in September. Appropriately enough, they are playing on the 5th of September over at Edgefield. But Ralph Johnson mentioned that Maurice White, the leader of Earth, Wind, and Fire, fantastic drummer in his own right, who played with Ramsey Lewis and on a bunch of different records for Chess and Cadet, mentioned that Joe Dukes was his favorite drummer. They must have had some kind of Chicago connection. Joe Duke really made his mark in the world of jazz, playing with a lot of fantastic organists. So we're going to start right there. We're going to hear Dr. Lonnie Smith with Joe Dukes on the drum. Here's their rendition of "Spinning Wheel" right here on KMHD, Portland's Jazz Radio, Jazz Without Boundaries.

0: 89.1 FM KMHD, Ramsey Lewis Trio right there. Maurice White on the drums, taking on the Eddie Harris song Bold and Black from Ramsey Lewis Trio's album Another Voyage. I think that's the final record that Maurice White played drums with Ramsey Lewis before he went on to start Earth, Wind, and Fire. One of Maurice White's favorite drummers was heard on that previous song, Jack McDuff. We heard the title track from Moon Rappin'. And again, Joe Dukes showing up on the previous song, Spinning Wheel, from Dr. Lonnie Smith's album, Drives.
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0: Alex here, hanging out on the new format. Thanks for being here with me. So we just heard a little Maurice White, the legendary leader of Earth, Wind, and Fire. Earth, Wind, and Fire touring this September. They're going to be over at Edgefield on the 5th. You can see information about that show and other shows on our website, kmhd.org, under the live events tab. And of course, that would be the 5th of September. I think that if Earth, Wind, and Fire wants to tour during that month, they can do it kind of whenever they want. Let's go back to 1971, and they put out two records in 1971 on the Warner Brothers label. They didn't really have much of an impact at the time, but they are great records to revisit. This is Earth, Wind, and Fire from that self-titled 1971 album. This one's called Bad Tune. It's a pretty good one. Right here, right now. Portland's Jazz Radio, KMHD, where we celebrate, thanks to people like you, jazz without boundaries.

Portland's jazz radio, KMHD, Flea, getting some help from Tom York on a song called Traffic Lights from the album Honora that came out earlier this year. So much great jazz talent on that record, including Josh Johnson on the saxophone producing the whole affair. In front of that, we heard from Telemachus getting some help from Corey Lemuaku on a song from the New Heritage album. That one entitled Mars Blue. Greater Kind in there as well. Speaking of Corey, Change of Plans, the name of the song from the album of the same title. And we started things off in that set, Earth, Wind, and Fire from their 1971 self-titled album. That one called Bad Tune. Alex here on the new format. Let's get into a tune that's going to sort of slow things down just for a moment before we really crank things up again in the 12 o'clock hour. I have some new sounds from Adrian Young around the corner. But let's hear a song from Reservoir Group, conceived and constructed by Will Miller. They're coming to town. They're playing over at the Show Bar October 23rd. Gregory Ullman opening up. This is from the second Reservoir album of the same title, Reservoir, On and On, here on KMHD.

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1: 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It's a partnership between Mount Hood Community College, OPB, and you. It is hour two of the new format. It's time for the newness at noon. Okay, hour two here on the new format. Adrian Young has a new album out called Afro Disco Makossa. We're about to hear a song from that. Adrian Young coming to town with J-Rock, opening up for Cortex September 15th over at Revolution Hall. But here is a song from Afro Disco Makossa. It's called Everybody.

0: KMHD. Jazz Without Boundaries, Coco Roco, getting the remix treatment, a whole EP of remixes out now. That was the Ono Mi remix featuring the Brazilian vocalist Nyron Higuor, who I'm always excited to hear from. In front of that, Sons of Kemet from Black to the Future, that one, Let the Circle Be Unbroken. And we got things started in that set of sounds. Adrian Young from his new EP, Afro Disco Makossa, that one called Everybody. You can see Adrian Young playing along with Cortex over at Revolution Hall, opening set from J-Rock. That is happening September 15th over at Revolution Hall. You can see information about all kinds of happenings over on our website, kmhd.org. 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
0: Alex here on the new format. Happy Friday. Let's keep the vibrations high. And let's go to Brian Jackson giving his body of work with Gil Scott-Heron a new format with some help from two legendary producers, Louis Vega and Kenny Dope, together masters at work. This one featuring some vocal styles from Raheem Devon. It's Your World, the name of the tune, right here on KMHD. Jazz Without Boundaries.

Portland's Jazz Radio, KMHD. That is Fote with Carlos Nino. Track called Feeling Now. In front of that, we heard John Carroll Kirby, a song called Swallowtail from the Septet record, and Brian Jackson teaming up with Masters at Work to reimagine one of the classic tunes he wrote with Gil Scott-Heron, It's Your World, featuring Raheem Devon. Alex here, hanging out on a Friday with you. Can't believe school is going to be starting next week. And next Friday, to celebrate going back to school, we are going to be broadcasting live from 7 to 9 over at Puff Coffee. You can see Blair and Rev Shines getting down and maybe down a cup of coffee. How about that? 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Alex here on the new format. Let's get a little gentle swing happening now. And a song that is just oozing with positivity and optimism by a group that has a title that doesn't do the same. The name of the group, Work Money Death. But this is a beautiful song entitled We Are the People, right here on KMHD, Portland's Jazz Radio. Jazz without

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Portland's Jazz Radio, KMHD. That's the sound of the one and only band by the name of Fat Produce. And that was their rendition of the Sister Nancy song, Bomb Bomb. Also incorporating 90% from the legendary vocalist, Gwen McCrae. In front of that, we heard Nicole McCabe off the album Color Theory. That one was called Hues. And we also heard from Work Money Death from the album We Are the People. We heard the single We Are the People. My name is Alex. This is the new format. And of course, if you know what today is Friday. And that means a lot of things to a lot of people. But if you are a steady listener to KMHD, you know that what it really means is that the Soulful Strut is happening. So definitely stay tuned for that. Let's hear a rendition of the Soulful Strut. This one is by a French producer by the name of Medline, who is a multi-instrumentalist who has really perfected the art of reimagining songs and giving them his own special twist. We're going to hear his rendition of the Young Holt tune called The Soulful Strut right here on KMHD, Portland's Jazz Radio.

0: 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That's Anthy Balas, Hourglass, the name of the album. Solace, the name of the song. And in front of that, we heard French producer Medline, his rendition of the Young Hulk classic, Soulful Strut. Time for me to strut on out of here, but definitely stay tuned all day, all night right here on KMHD. You're going to get Nicole D'Amato up next, and then Anthony Dean Harris, and then the Baby Boomer with the Soulful Strut. Can't forget Hypnotic with the Head Nod Show. Noah Vare with Common Groove, and Mike D'Antoni with I Like It Like That. Let's end, though, today's show. Little Micaiah McRaven reworking some music from Jack Wilson, part of his Deciphering the Message album that came out a couple of years back. This one is going to sail us very nicely to the 1 o'clock hour. This one's Frank's Tune. If you feel like patting your feet, pat your feet. Right here on KMHD. If you feel like clapping your hands, clap your hands. Jazz Without Boundaries. If you feel like taking off your shoes, take off your shoes. See you Monday. We are here to have a ball. Have a good weekend.
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1: 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I'm Nicole D'Amato, and this is Songs from Cloud Nine, bringing you a mix of classic hits, tasty new cuts, and everything in between for a lovely listening experience. Hello. Hi there. Happy Friday. Yay. Welcome into Songs from Cloud Nine. Thanks for hanging out with me. Shout out to Alex Newman and another wonderful episode of the new format. Now you're here with me, and we're starting the show off today with the wonderful vocal stylings of Donny Hathaway. This one's called Love, Love, Love.

0: Billy Cobham. From the album released in 1973, Spectrum, that tune is called Red Baron. Herbie Mann, João Gilberto, and Antonio Carlos Jobim. Ahead of that with It Must Be Love, love that tune, and started that set off in today's show with Donny Hathaway. Love, love, love. Hope you enjoyed that set. I'm Nicole D'Amato. You're listening to Songs from Cloud 9 here on KMHD, Jazz Without Boundaries. Thanks for joining me. Hope you're having a wonderful Fri-yay out there. Happy Friday.
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0: 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Okay, I'm really excited for our month supreme coming up, celebrating John Coltrane's 100th birthday. I've been thinking about all the tasty John Coltrane I want to play throughout the month. There's so much, and we could literally spend, like, I don't know, a year doing it. So, but we're going to do a month, and I'm really excited. So let's listen to John Coltrane right now, today, from the album Coltrane Jazz. This one's called Like Sunny, and it's right here, right now, on KMHD.

0: You're tuned to Songs from Cloud 9 here on KMHD 89.1 FM, Jazz Without Boundaries. I'm Nicole D'Amato. Hope you're having a wonderful Friday afternoon out there. We just heard from Bobby Timmons, A Little Barefoot Soul. Grant Green ahead of that from the album Remembering, that was I Remember You. And then we heard Art Pepper and Shelly Mann from Pepper Man, that was Besame Mucho. Started that set off with the one, the only, John Coltrane from the album Coltrane Jazz. That tune is called Like Sunny. And heads up, we've got a whole month next month, September, celebrating John Coltrane's 100th birthday. We've got a ton of events happening and all kinds of fun stuff going on. So check that out at our website and stay updated here on the radio.
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0: 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Okay, let's get back into the music. We're just going to slow it down a little bit. I know it's Friday, and I know you want to get pumped up, but it's still, you know, the afternoon. So let's ease in a little bit. We're going to get into the three sounds because, you know what? Love them. We're going to get into a tune called That's All. Such a beautiful, beautiful song here, and hope you enjoy. Right here, right now on KMHD.

What a gorgeous tune there. Bill Evans and Jim Hall from the album Intermodulation. That one's called Angel Face. The Three Sounds started that set off with their version of That's All. Hope you enjoyed that mellowish set there for your Friday listening. I'm Nicole D'Amato, and you've been listening to Songs from Cloud 9 here on KMHD 89.1 FM. I've got time for one more song here. It's been such a joy and pleasure sharing this music with you and listening together here every weekday afternoon from 1 to 2 p.m. So, you know what? Join me next week. And you know what? I'm also on the weekends. So if you want to hear me from 12 to 2 this Saturday and Sunday, come hang then as well. Don't touch that dial, though, because Anthony Dean Harris is coming up next with A Smooth Ride. Going to do a little bit more up-tempo, but still kind of keep it, you know, kind of chill with Denise Williams. Love this tune forever. This is from the album This Is Niecy. Here's Free. Hope you have a wonderful rest of your Friday, and take care out there. Bye.

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It's a partnership between Mount Hood Community College, Oregon Public Broadcasting, and you. I'm Anthony Dean Harris, and we're going on a smooth ride. Whether you're up to something or up to nothing, I'm glad to be up to it with you, weekdays from 2 to 4, exploring all the twists and turns of this Jazz Without Boundaries sound, and always keeping it smooth. Let's go someplace. With a mod.

KMHD 89.1 FM, where we celebrate jazz without boundaries. That was Ahmad Jamal on the piano, who always sounds like he's just having a blast, and you're just having a blast listening to him. Off the 1974 album Jamalka, we started this smooth right off with Theme Bahamas. I'm Anthony Dean Harris, and we're hanging out together on a Friday afternoon. We have made it through this week, and we just got another couple of hours to go, before the baby boomers specifically, but just a great hang on a Friday afternoon listening to jazz music. Always a good time. Always a good time to listen to Nicole D'Amato for another great episode of Songs from Cloud 9. I'm feeling good. I'm feeling great. I'm feeling great. How about you? I'm feeling great because we get to listen to this jazz music in the first place, because this jazz radio station sounds like none other, and it doesn't sound like any other because you make it happen impossible. Thanks so much if you're a part of this rhythm section. 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One, you already are because you're listening to the radio right now, and it sounds pretty good and can sound even better if you're part of the process by heading over to kmhd.org, checking out all the services, checking out all the websites, checking out the record store rundowns, the events calendar, the playlist, the archives, and check out that donate now button in the top right hand corner of the page, and spread the love that we all get to wrap ourselves up in together, specifically wrap our ears in it together. And so let's wrap our ears around this first set of this smooth ride that we're on with some Eddie Harris on the saxophone off the 1966 Atlantic release Mean Greens. We're getting cool, we're getting soulful, we're getting a little funky with Eddie Harris's Listen Here. 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

KMHD 89.1 FM, where we celebrate jazz without boundaries. That was vocalist Gregory Porter with the title track of his 2013 Blue Note release. Liquid Spirit is the name of the album, the name of the tune from Gregory Porter just now. We heard from Kenny Drew before that from the 1961 Blue Note release alongside Freddie Hubbard and Sam Jones, Hank Mobley, Lewis Hayes. Undercurrent is the name of the album. Groovin' the Blues is the name of that tune from Kenny Drew. And at the top of the set, we started things off real cool and real soulful with some Eddie Harris from the 1966 Atlantic release, Mean Greens. We started that set off with Eddie Harris's Listen Here. I'm Anthony Dean Harris, and I want you to listen to us over at Puff Coffee this coming Friday as our own Blair Stapp and Rev Shines will be hosting the morning session and the first hour of Today's Good News this coming Friday at Puff Coffee. You can see information about that, about us being out in these streets and in your airwaves simultaneously, and more shows and more presences and everything over at our events calendar at kmhd.org/live-events because we don't want you to miss anything happening around town. Once again, I'm Anthony Dean Harris, and I don't want you to miss this next set of The Smooth Ride as we keep things grooving along right now with the group Living Jazz from their 1970 album Hot Butter and Soul. We're getting Living Jazz's take on the tune By the Time I Get to Phoenix. 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

0: KMHD 89.1 FM, where we celebrate jazz without boundaries. We heard from Charles Kienert on the organ and Buddy Collette on the flute off the 1964 album Warm Winds. We heard Charles Kienert and Buddy Collette's version of Watsiwaro. We heard from Pat Martino before that from the 1967 album on Prestige. Strings with an exclamation point is the name of the album. Strings without an exclamation point is the name of the tune from Pat Martino. And at the top of the set, we heard from the group Living Jazz from their 1970 album Hot Butter and Soul. We started that set off with Living Jazz's By the Time I Get to Phoenix.
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0: I'm Anthony Dean Harrison. Let's get a good groove going for this next set of the Smooth Ride. And you can't do any better right now than with some Banda Black Rio. For their 1967 album, Maria Mufumasha, we're getting Banda Black Rio's Casa Forte. 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

from their 1996 album, Beneath the Surface. That's Jean-Paul Bleu-Immanuique and Incognito with Dark Side of the Cog. On KMHD 89.1 FM, where we celebrate jazz without boundaries. We heard from percussionist Tony Allen before that, alongside Adrian Young off the Jazz is Dead series, the 18th Jazz is Dead album. We heard Tony Allen's No Beginning before that Incognito tune. The Dave Pike set preceded that from the 1969 album Noisy Silence, Gentle Noise. We heard the Dave Pike set's Mother. And at the top of the set, we heard from Banda Black Rio from the album Maria Fumacha of 1977. We started that set off with Banda Black Rio's Casa Forte. I'm Anthony Dean Harris, and I got time here for one more tune to close out this 2 o'clock hour, this smooth ride. But I'm still here through the 3 o'clock hour, and I still got more music to play for you. So let's keep on hanging out. It's going to be a good groove here. You can see all the good grooves we had over the course of the last hour, and you can see all the tunes that we play all around the clock around here at our playlist at kmhd.org/playlist. And the last tune you're going to see listen in this 2 o'clock hour is going to be from Lonnie Smith off the 1980 album, When the Night is Right! Exclamation point, as we groove on into this 3 o'clock hour with the title track of When the Night is Right with Lonnie Smith. 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

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It's a partnership between Mount Hood Community College, Oregon Public Broadcasting, and your beautiful selves included, too. I'm Anthony Dean Harris. We're keeping this smooth ride rolling with Masayoshi Takanakis. I remember you.

Ah, yes, just in case you didn't know. It's called a groove. Now you know. You can feel it, too. You can hear it. You can feel it. That's something. That's what a groove master can do. David Fathead Newman. Fuzz. Before that, Lonnie Liston Smith with We Can Dream and getting it rolling. Fred Wesley and the Fellas doing a little something called Smooth Move. You're listening to Soulful Strut. I'm the Baby Boomer. You know it. This can only be 89.1 KMHD.

Nina Simone. I'm going to say her name again. Nina Simone. Revolution. Before that, Donald Byrd with Mustang. Grover Washington Jr., Bill Withers together, just the two of us. You're listening to Soulful Strut. I'm the baby boomer. Who else could it be? Except 89.1 KMHD.

All right, my people of Portland. Surrounding areas, all y'all online. That was the fellas there, the Crusaders. Doing a thing called Keep That Same Old Feeling. For that, the Sounds of Blackness, Optimistic. Ramsey Lewis kicking it off, Living for the City. 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Partnership between Mount Hood Community College, OPB, and We Nothing Without You. We're getting up here to the top of the hour, and you know what we got to do. If you don't, we're gonna do it anyway. So hold on. It's what we do.